0: right, let's do this. Mario Courtney Lopez back behind the mic, fired up to be hanging with you for the next few hours. A lot of radio fun to get into, including honoring someone with a Good Deed Lopez Award. Plus, we're going to take up a new case in Cordo's court, filter through our mentions to see what's on your mind, play all your favorite music and more. So turn it up. You're on with Mario and Courtney Lopez.
1: 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Hey.

0: You're on Mario Lopez. Some good news if you're having a good hair day. First of all, if you're having a good hair day, that's already good news. There's also a chance you're going to have a good day all around. Yes, that's what a new survey says. People who are happy with their hair tend to report higher confidence, better self-esteem, and more positive self-image. Absolutely. On the flip side, hair concerns can have a real impact on mood and self-confidence. Many saying that having a good hair day can make them feel more attractive, empowered, and ready to take on challenges. Absolutely agree. I guess if you're bald, obviously it doesn't count.
1: Well, you can't participate.
0: You can't participate. You just shine it up real good, and I feel you feel the same way. Bald people do have advantages, though. If they're on a motorcycle, on a sailboat, and the wind's hitting them, that's got to feel great. Yeah. Or if you're really, really hot and you're jumping into a cool pool, that's got to feel great. Oh, obviously, you save time getting ready in the morning. There's like, a lot of benefits
1: there. You wash your head, drying it takes a second.
0: Yeah. But the negatives are, you know, sunscreen overload right there. You don't mix up the styles. I guess you can wear hats, a lot of different
1: hats.
0: True. Yes. I'm just happy that I still have my hair. There might be a little Just for Men going on, but hey, you know what? That's okay.
2: More Mario Lopez coming up.
0: Courtney and I have seen the devastation in Venezuela. Entire families have lost everything after the recent earthquake. So please join in supporting Food for the Poor's emergency relief efforts. 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
1: Lucky on Apple TV Plus, a thriller where Anya Taylor-Joy plays a con artist who has to go on the run after a big heist goes wrong with Annette Bening and Timothy Oliphant co-starring.
0: Oh, that does sound pretty cool. Annette Bening, shout out to her. She's busy these days. She's also one of the stars of Dutton Ranch, which we really like.
1: Ride or Die on Prime Video, an action comedy about two best friends played by Octavia Spencer and Hannah Waddingham, who discover one of them is a secret international assassin and end up on the run together.
0: Sounds a little Mr. and Mrs. Smith-ish.
1: Yeah, except instead of being a couple, they're besties or something, I guess. And The Ultimatum, Marry or Move On, Season 4. On Netflix, where couples test their relationships by living with new partners to decide if they're ready to get married.
0: So I have a friend who shall remain nameless, but she is doing a secret ultimatum. She's given her boyfriend till September. If he doesn't propose, she's ready to move on.
1: Does he know?
0: I don't think he knows. And I said, I'm going to tell you why I like that. Because if you give him the ultimatum, then there's pressure. He might just succumb to it.
1: Well, he might just do it to keep it.
0: Exactly.
1: Right.
0: You got to give the mental deadline in your mind. And if that point, it doesn't happen, then you just go your separate ways. It's a better move.
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0: a few more songs. I'm going to take up a new case in Cordo's Court. Mario and Courtney Lopez here. While Cordo's Court is for entertainment purposes only, if you happen to find yourself in a tough spot, maybe a disagreement with a friend or a family member, or you just need some good old-fashioned advice, we'd love to help you out. 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Don't move. Cordo's Court coming up next.
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0: Star Courtney Lopez. All rise and welcome the honorable and hilarious Judge Courtney Cordo Lopez. It is time for Cordo's Court. Today's case comes from Brooke Harrison. She says, this girl at yoga seems to be very strongly opposed to using deodorant. Hot yoga. And she clearly doesn't shower before. I want to say something, but my boyfriend says, just go to a different class. Why do I have to alter my life to accommodate her stank? Oh, Brooke Harrison, I know exactly how you feel.
1: Yes, you should perhaps maybe talk to the teacher first.
0: Exactly.
1: And go from there and see how she handles it and see what happens and then deal with it after that. I don't know, but this I want to throw up for you. It's absolutely disgusting.
0: Yes, yes. God bless you, Brooke.
2: I say make a scene like you're on Ricky Lake.
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13: Fox News, I'm Tom Graham. President Trump pushing weapons makers to speed up manufacturing amid new strikes in Iran. He spoke to defense and technology executives during a stop in Pennsylvania today.
14: Speaking at a conference with defense and technology executives in Pennsylvania, President Trump told weapons makers to pick up the pace of production.
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13: Fox's Jared Halpern. Relentless rains continue to soak Texas as floodwaters rise in the central and southern part of that state. Texas Governor Greg Abbott.
16: There will be a lot of rising water over the next 24 to 48 hours. Or there could be dangers by people being close to rapidly rising rivers.
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17: Your VermilionCountyFirst.com weather forecast for this evening calls for partly cloudy skies with the low temperature down to about 73 degrees in the overnight. Tomorrow looks like we're going to have a mostly sunny day ahead of us, high up around 94 in the afternoon. Heat index values could be as high as 101 degrees. And finally, on Thursday evening, partly cloudy with a low temperature down to 72.
0: Mario Lopez here. Music rolls on in a sec, but first I want to let you know we've got your chance to see Bryan Adams on tour. 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

0: Lopez here, keeping the music coming your way as we get ready for some celeb birthdays later this hour. Got an obscure holiday to celebrate as well, and a bizarre World Cup side effect to break down. 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
2: On Mario Lopez, 2026 World Cup may end up influencing more than just soccer fans. It could inspire a new wave of baby names. Naming experts say that with millions of people watching matches, actually billions, and seeing players' names repeatedly in headlines and on social, certain names are likely to stick with expecting parents. Makes sense? Popular picks from this year's tournament include names like Christian. I'm sure that's the American version of Cristiano from Ronaldo. Weston. Not sure where that's coming from. Jude from Jude Bellingham in England. Hendry. Don't know Hendry. Lionel from Lionel Messi. Leo, that could also be from Messi. Remy. Rafael from Brazil. Mateo. Luca and Kai. Those are all good names. Baby Center says that the pop culture moments often shape baby name trends, and a breakout World Cup star can make a name feel fresh and appealing to parents. Who's the guy? I love this dude.
3: Yeah.
2: From Norway. Holland is his last name.
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6: So just talking about the World Cup a bit ago, Mario Lopez here. Bet you there are some things about the refs you may not know. Being a World Cup referee is serious business. Their certification and vetting can take up to 30 years. Can you believe that? Referees physically train and mentally study for the World Cup at Team One headquarters. Their uniform color is not random. It's monitored by FIFA. The FIFA referees run an average of 6 to 8 miles per game. Yeah, you don't see any chubby referees
7: out
6: there. No. Referees can officiate their own country's games, and they're chosen for games based on past performance and are only given 3 to 4 days notice. Yeah, they take a lot of heat. I think they've done a really good job, though, considering the replays. They've gotten most of the calls right.

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1: I'm Mario Courtney Lopez. Celebrity birthday is coming up, but first, any obscure holidays to celebrate on?
2: It is National Hot Dog Day.
1: Ooh, see, now I'm craving a Dodger dog. 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
1: On Mario Courtney Lopez. Time for some celebrity birthdays. Fraser will list them, and we'll try to guess the ages.
2: Diane Kruger.
3: Freddie's sister, right?
2: Yes. She was also a national treasure.
1: Diane Kruger, I believe, is 42.
3: 45.
4: 50.
1: Oh, 50. Amazing.
2: Your buddy, the hilarious Gabriel Fluffy Iglesias.
1: Hey, I think Fluffy's hitting the fifth level, 50.
2: 50 is correct. Another comedian, Eddie Griffin.
3: Kathy's sister.
2: Yeah.
3: 48.
1: 56.
2: 58.
3: Okay. 58. I meant 58. It's before it came out.
2: Brigitte Nielsen from Rocky IV, The Surreal Life. She had a baby at like 59 or something.
1: Yes.
3: And didn't she date?
2: Flava Flav.
3: Flava Flav.
2: Yes. Wow. Did not have a baby with him.
1: 64.
3: 61.
2: 63.
1: Ooh, almost.
2: And finally, the last king of Scotland, Forrest Whitaker.
1: Ooh, Forrest Whitaker's great.
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15: Fox News, I'm Carmen Roberts. Texas Governor Greg Abbott warning people in the south and central part of the state.
16: There will be a lot of rising water over the next 24 to 48 hours.
15: And the floods are striking the same region as a year ago when catastrophic flash floods killed more than 100 people, including dozens of girls at Camp Mystic. A Florida GOP congressional candidate and former U.S. Marine, William Upham, faces strong backlash after posting a video calling President Trump the Antichrist and saying he must be killed. And they punched their ticket to the FIFA World Cup Championship.
17: Argentina do it again! And they said it was Spain!
15: Call on Fox. Argentina beat England 2-1. 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
19: Your VermilionCountyFirst.com weather forecast for this evening calls for partly cloudy skies with the low temperature down to about 73 degrees in the overnight. Tomorrow looks like we're going to have a mostly sunny day ahead of us, high up around 94 in the afternoon. Heat index values could be as high as 101 degrees. And finally on Thursday evening, partly cloudy with a low temperature down to 72.
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1: All right, at All Mario Lopez on Instagram, at All Mario on Facebook and X. Just a few of the many ways to get a note to us. Mario and Courtney Lopez here. We love hearing from you. A little more music, and we're going to dig into our mentions to see what you've sent our way.
2: 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Just let us know and hang on. We're back to see what's on your mind next.
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2: This is from at Gruber Totes. Not sure if I'm hearing you right, but sometimes it sounds like you introduce yourself as Wario instead of Mario. Does your evil alter ego fill in sometimes?
1: Well, Gruber Totes, I don't believe I've caught myself introducing myself as Wario.
2: You might be saying it fast or something.
1: Maybe saying it fast, but my evil alter ego does fill in sometimes. So you're kind of right.
2: Question is, can you pick out those shows?
1: Yeah, right. It's not that evil.
0: Coming up. More Mario Lopez coming up.
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14: Fox News. News. I'm Ted Linder. The U.S. continues to strike Iran and reimposes a blockade of its ports.
15: They do want to settle. We'll find out whether or not we settle with them or we just finish it off.
14: The Wall Street Journal reporting U.S. officials say the president's considering ramping up military action, including possible ground operations. Heavy rains continuing to cause flooding concerns in central and southern Texas.
16: Flash flood warnings and watches persist in the region all the way through Thursday, and many roadways impassable.
14: That's Fox Weather's Robert Ray in Uvalde County. The flood strike in the same region as a year ago when catastrophic flash floods killed more than 100 people, including dozens of girls at Camp Mystic on the 4th of July weekend 2025. And the World Cup final for Sunday said Argentina caught and passed England in the World Cup semifinal, winning 2-1 in another come-from-behind victory. Argentina now advancing to face Spain in the World Cup final. That'll be Sunday. 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
18: Your VermilionCountyFirst.com weather forecast. For this evening, calls for partly cloudy skies with the low temperature down to about 73 degrees in the overnight. Tomorrow looks like we're going to have a mostly sunny day ahead of us, high up around 94 in the afternoon. Heat index values could be as high as 101 degrees. And finally, on Thursday evening, partly cloudy with a low temperature down to 72.
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0: 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And stick around. Mario Lopez will be right back.

0: Lopez, back to the music after some quick buzz. Daytime Emmy nominations are coming out. Kelly Clarkson getting some attention during her last season. She's nominated for Outstanding Daytime Talk Series and Outstanding Daytime Talk Series Host. Not too bad, considering many critics panned her during her first season. She's going to be concluding her seven-season run this fall. The Lopez family actually got to host her very last show that will be airing.
1: Wait, she's not even there?
0: She's not even there. We're hosting it, which airs Tuesday, July 21st. So be sure to check that out.

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1: You're on Mario Lopez, quickly putting the spotlight on someone doing something positive in the world with our good deed Lopez-y. Who are we honoring this week, Fraser?
2: We're honoring a traveling sales rep who found himself in a bind at a Las Vegas convention. It's just another reminder that a simple thank you can go a long way. He had thrown away the packaging needed to ship his expensive equipment home. A FedEx employee went above and beyond, gathering cardboard, lumber, packing materials just to make sure the shipment was protected. Afterwards, the guy sent a complimentary email to the company. Little did he know, the email would lead to the employee being selected for a company award. Recognizing his exceptional service, the prize was an all-expenses-paid getaway for him and his wife. Awesome. Even better, the employee shared that the couple had never been able to take a honeymoon, so they got a honeymoon.
1: That's awesome. Wow, very, very cool. See, you just take a minute to say thank you. It can go such a long way, and people really do appreciate nice gestures. So this is a great story.
2: Manners matter.
1: Yep.
0: More Mario Lopez coming up.
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1: I'm Mario Courtney Lopez. Time for one last thing. And there's something you wanted to talk about, right, honey?
2: Yes, I actually need advice. And
1: I'm the perfect person to ask.
2: That's true. Literally, I will. Every day, I am not kidding you, I get at least 10 notifications saying your order was dropped off. Please refer to this photo that your Dasher provided to see where it was left. And it's at the same number, First Choice Detox Treatment Center, which I looked it up. It's in like Woodland Hills or something. But I looked at my credit cards because to see if I was getting charged.
3: Yeah, for like these.
2: I'm not getting charged. But I am so sick of these notifications. I don't know how to stop
3: it. Is it coming from the same number?
2: No.
1: Oh. It's a number or an email?
2: It's a number, and they're different every time. So you can't
3: but it's always them. The same place?
2: Yes.
3: Yeah, it's a scam. So yeah. I would just...
2: You think it's a scam?
3: 100%.
1: Yes.
3: 100%. They're trying to get you to click something or whatever.
2: There's nothing to click.
3: Or whatever. Or call them to be like, oh, this isn't mine, and then they get you.
2: I responded once and said, this is not...
1: Block and delete. Block and delete.
3: Every time it happens, block and delete.
1: Yeah.
3: Yeah. That's block and delete. That's
2: so
3: all you got to do.
2: I don't think that DoorDash is really doing this.
1: No.
3: I don't think that they're delivering that much stuff to the same detox center, no, with your credit card. Especially if you're not being charged for it.
2: Someone is detoxing and they're hungry. That's all I know.
1: Okay.
3: All right.
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12: News. I'm Sue Guzman. The United States has wrapped up a fifth day of attacks against Iran. President Trump optimistic it'll bring Iran back to the bargaining table.
13: They do want to settle. We'll find out whether or not we settle with them or we just finish it off.
12: And the Wall Street Journal reports the president is considering going after civilian targets and instituting possible ground operations. Wildfire smoke from the Canadian border is drifting south into the United States.
14: All of that smoke pushing in from the Minnesota-Wisconsin border and pushing all the way into the Northeast. We are expecting that air quality to reach unhealthy levels.
12: That is Fox Weather's Bane Froney. And Argentina breaks a tie to defeat England.
15: Messi driving in. Messi crossing back.
12: And the call on Fox, Argentina goes on to win 2-1, advancing to the World Cup final against Spain Sunday. 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
16: Your VermilionCountyFirst.com weather forecast. For this evening, calls for partly cloudy skies with the low temperature down to about 73 degrees in the overnight. Tomorrow looks like we're going to have a mostly sunny day ahead of us, high up around 94 in the afternoon. Heat index values could be as high as 101 degrees. And finally, on Thursday evening, partly cloudy with a low temperature down to 72.
1: 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Thanks so much for hanging out with us on Mario.com for more radio fun. We are back to do it again. Until then, Mario and Courtney Lopez saying good night.
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Alex Warren, Fever Dream. Hey, it's Marconi. My girlfriend can Google anything in 0.3 seconds if it will prove that I am wrong.

0: Sienna Spyro, Die on This Hill. Hey, it's Marconi. It was a cruddy day, but honestly, I did eat a cheeseburger, so my day was still better than anyone's that did not eat a cheeseburger.
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0: somber, back to friends. Hey, it's Marconi. The size of the gates in Jurassic Park suggests they were always planning on letting the dinosaurs out.
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0: Backstreet Boys, Bottle Up. Hey, it's Marconi. I've been clicking Remind Me Tomorrow on my update alerts for the last 17 years straight. 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
16: News. I'm Ted Linder. Heavy rains continue to cause flooding concerns in central and southern Texas.
17: Flash flood warnings and watches persist in the region all the way through Thursday, and many roadways impassable.
16: Fox Weather's Robert Ray in Uvalde County. The floods are striking the same region as a year ago when floods killed more than 100 people, including dozens of girls at Camp Mystic, 4th of July weekend 2025. The U.S. continues to strike Iran and reimposes a blockade of its ports.
18: They do want to settle. We'll find out whether or not we settle with them or we just finish it off.
16: The Wall Street Journal reporting U.S. officials say the president's considering ramping up military action, including possible ground operations. And the World Cup final for Sunday set as Argentina defeated England in the World Cup semifinal Wednesday, winning 2-1 and another come-from-behind victory. Argentina now going to face Spain in the World Cup final Sunday afternoon. 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
9: Your Vermilion County First.com weather forecast for this evening calls for partly cloudy skies with the low temperature down to about 73 degrees in the overnight. Tomorrow looks like we're going to have a mostly sunny day ahead of us, high up around 94 in the afternoon. Heat index values could be as high as 101 degrees. And finally, on Thursday evening, partly cloudy with a low temperature down to 72.
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Tame Impala featuring Jenny, Dracula. Hey, I'm Bolognese Francine Marconi. I'm like, what would happen if bad breath became a person? 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

0: Bruno Mars, Risk It All. Hey, it's Marconi. It's fun to watch early seasons of Sesame Street, you know, back when they just called him Cookie Man before the affliction overcame him.
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0: Harry Styles, American Girls. Hey, it's Marconi. If eating in bed is so disgusting, then why do they call it sheet cake? Yeah, the answer coming up on your late local news, but first, this.
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Teddy Swims, Mr. Know-It-All. I'm Bologna's Francine Marconi. My girlfriend can Google anything in 0.3 seconds if it will prove that I'm

0: Instagram. It's Marconi. You know, the size of the gates in Jurassic Park suggests that they were planning on letting those dinosaurs out the entire time.
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0: Sienna Spyro, Die on This Hill. Hey, it's Marconi. If eating in bed is so disgusting, why do they call it a sheet cake then? Huh? Answers coming up on your late local news. But first,
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0: New from Backstreet Boys, Bottle Up on D102, today's best music. It is the Big Show on a Thursday morning, 518, 71 degrees. We're on our way to a high of 91 today. Heat index value could be up to 100 today. We got some patchy fog out there early on this morning. Drive careful if you're going through any of that. It looks kind of thicker than it was yesterday, so keep that in mind. If it is really thick and you're out there driving through it, you're only going to be driving as fast as the slowest car on the road. So get yourself out there on time. Drive careful. Keep those low-beam headlights on so people can see you as you're traveling through. And then it looks like tonight we'll have partly cloudy skies, 74. We do have some rain, possibly could start in the overnight hours, but we'll have a chance of showers tomorrow morning. Likely we'll get some in the afternoon. Otherwise, partly sunny skies at a high of 89 for tomorrow. And then it looks like Saturday, they've got showers in the forecast. They've moved them back. They were supposed to be in the afternoon. Now they're going to be late afternoon. Otherwise, we'll have sunny skies at about 91. Sunday looking good. Only 85, but sunny skies. So a little bit of a cool down, which is what we need after all this heat we've been having for the last several days. And we got more of today's best music lined up and ready to go for you. We're going to get you Ariana Grande coming up next here on The Big Show.
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0: Olivia Dean, Man I Need on D102. Today's best music. It's the big show on a Thursday morning. 71 degrees on the way to high 91 today. Heat index value could reach as high as 100 today. So keep yourself hydrated again as you head on outside today, doing the things you do, including tonight, the Georgetown Fair. Tonight's going to be the side-by-side rodeo at the grandstand. Another armband night at the carnival. Armbands are $30 per, unless you bought them early and save $5. If so, pick one of those up that you purchased and use it tonight if you'd like. We do have some rain moving in for Friday and Saturday late afternoon. So it looks like Kitty Day at the carnival should be pretty nice. Warm still. But looks like we have a chances of rain that we're going to be having the next couple of days. So tonight might be a night. If you've got your armbands, you already pre-purchased them, may want to make sure you get to use them. So get on out there. But we're going to have the Georgetown Fair Queen, Palin Provost, going to be stopping by the studio this morning. We'll talk with her a little bit later on. Of course, you can get complete details on the fair and all the goings-on for the final 3 days of the 2026 Georgetown Fair. And get that at georgetownfair.org. On the way, more of today's best music. We'll get that to you from Pitbull next here on The Big Show.
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0: Bruno Mars, Risk It All on D102, today's best music. The big show on a Thursday morning. We're at 71 degrees. It looks like we'll get to a high temp today. Going to be 91 today, as we'll have sunny skies. And a heat index value could be as high as 100. And we do have some patchy fog out there this morning. And this morning, the fog in our field out behind the radio station building here, quite a bit thicker than it was yesterday, which means it could be very thick out in the outlying areas. Because when in town, it's never the same in town as it is outside of town. And so I don't have that point of reference. But based on what I see in the field out there, it could be pretty nasty out there in some areas. So drive careful, low beam headlights on. And remember, you're only going to be able to go as fast as the slowest car on the road in that thick fog, because you're not going to be able to pass them. You can't see well enough. But keep those low beam headlights on so people can see you. I know it doesn't help you see any better in the fog, but it helps people see you better, which makes you safer, much safer. So please turn your headlights on if you're going through any of that fog this morning as you're on your way. And don't let your daytime running lights, remember, daytime running lights are fine. Yes, we understand they do good, but you don't have any taillights on when you do that. So get your low beam headlights on so you have taillights too. Makes you much more visible in fog and keeps you a lot safer. 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

0: 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All presented by Cabinet City, Granite, and Marble in Tilton. It is the big show on a Thursday morning, 71 degrees. We're heading to a high 91. A heat index value could be 100 tomorrow. Got some rain moving into the area. We'll tell you about that in a moment. Right now, let's get to a check of our local news as Steve Brandy is standing by in our VermilionCountyFirst.com newsroom. And this report brought to you by Menards, dedicated to service and quality, located at 36 East West Newell Road in Danville.
1: 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Interesting moments came about during the latter part of last night's District 118 board meeting, and both topics brought obvious references to the previous 118 board and previous superintendent Dr. Alicia Geddes. First, there was discussion about a possible change in the board's attorney policy. There was recollection that under the previous administration, a rule was made that not all board members could communicate one-on-one with the 118 board attorney. Current Superintendent John Hart explains.
2: The board president and the superintendent can call the board's attorney at any time that they need it, but it really denies other board members access to those attorneys.
1: No action was taken on this issue at Wednesday's meeting, but the plan at this point is to have Hart write a new attorney policy for future board consideration. Both Hart and board member Christopher Easton agreed that while it would not be good to have all board members calling the board's attorney frequently, since it does cost the district money each time, it's still proper for all board members to have that option if necessary. In fact, Easton, sending a compliment Hart's way, stated that ideally a board member should be able to share a concern to the superintendent and have him or her make that call. Easton stated that Hart is a good person and that should work, but just in case things come up, all members should be allowed to call.
3: I believe Mr. Hart will propose a change for the board to vote on to make it so any board member can reach out to the board paid attorney.
1: The second issue echoing the recent past came up after board president Darlene Halloran read the board's evaluation of Superintendent John Hart. At that point, Easton asked Halloran when the last time was that the board had been able to do an evaluation of its superintendent. Although Halloran stated she had wished the question had not been asked, she said it had been over 10 years, which matches how long Geddes was superintendent. She said that the board had been blocked from doing it. I'm Steve Brandy.
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8: Fox News. I'm Gianna Gelosi. President Trump announced Iran allowed an American citizen wrongly detained to leave the country, calling it a gesture of goodwill by Iran on Truth Social, but strikes continue.
9: Iranian authorities claim to have struck U.S.-linked targets across the region in Jordan, Kuwait, and Bahrain. The United States military has itself completed another six-hour wave of strikes. Separately, the U.S. fired on and disabled an unladen oil tanker, which we're told was attempting to sail towards a blockaded Iranian port.
8: Fox's Jonathan Savage, Canadian wildfire smoke across the U.S.
10: Think Detroit, Pittsburgh, New York, Boston. This is taking you from Thursday all the way into Friday down towards D.C. Obviously, those winds can shift the wildfire smoke in pretty drastic ways, but do expect to see rounds of this smoke kind of moving across the mid-Atlantic.
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0: Your VermilionCountyFirst.com weather forecast calls for sunny skies once again today. Get to a high temperature of 91, heat index values as high as 100, and a calm wind throughout the day as well. Tonight we'll have partly cloudy skies overnight, overnight low down to 74. A chance of rain starting to develop. We'll have some Friday morning. Likely we'll get some in the afternoon as we'll have partly sunny skies, our high temperature of 89.

0: 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It is the big show, 72 degrees, another warm start to the day. And it looks like we'll head up to about 91 for a high temp. We do have some patchy fog out there this morning. And as I was noticing, it looks like it might be a little thicker this time. So drive very careful. Remember, low beam headlights on. Your daytime running lights, yes, those are headlights. But they're not as bright as your headlights, for one. So you want to put on your headlights for that. But also, you don't have taillights on if you just have daytime runners. So turn on your headlights. And that way people can see you from coming from behind you and as you approach them on the roadway coming the other direction. So keep yourself safe out there as you're driving around through that fog. Otherwise, sunny skies, 91, another hot day as far as heat index value, kicking up to about 100 again. And then it looks like we'll have partly cloudy overnight, 74. Tomorrow, it looks like we'll have a chance of showers early. The likely we'll get some in the afternoon. Otherwise, partly sunny skies, get to a high temperature right around 89 degrees tomorrow. So not quite as warm tomorrow. But back up to the 90s on Saturday. Sunday could be in the mid-80s. So a little relief there from the oppressive heat, I would call it. So I know that's just my term for it, not a weather lingo for that. But anyway, it is a Thursday morning. Coming up a little less than an hour from now, we're going to play Chito's Trivia once again, a chance to get in on that weekend prize pack going. And if you hadn't heard, we're giving away a lot of stuff. $25 gift card to Rawhide Meat Company, some Danville Dan's tickets, compliments of Budweiser, a pair of tickets for Holiday World, a four-pack of tickets for Indiana Beach, all that going to one winner tomorrow morning, 8 o'clock hour. You can qualify for that by playing Cheap Thrills Trivia. Call the 10 with the correct answer. 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And that's all going to happen tomorrow morning, just after in the 8 o'clock hours when we'll give it away. 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

0: Langley, choosing Texas on D102, today's best music. It is the big show. Good morning. I'm Tommy B. It is a Thursday morning, 72 degrees now. We're heading to a high temp, going to be 91. Heat index value could be as high as 100 today. So, yeah, again, keep yourself hydrated if you're going to be outside much. I went out and did some mountain bike riding out at Kickapoo, and man, we got halfway through that first trail. We had to stop and, man, just wipe the sweat off our faces. It was definitely a hot day. Going to be another one like that today. So keep yourself hydrated while you're out and about. More of today's best music on the way. But first, local news. Steve Brandy standing by in our VermilionCountyFirst.com newsroom.
1: From the VermilionCountyFirst.com news studios, I'm Steve Brandy. Towards the end of last night's District 118 school board meeting, there was some obvious disagreement between board member Christopher Easton and Superintendent Sean Hart. Easton asked for raises for administration, principals, and flat salary non-union and part-time workers to be removed from the consent agenda. Later, he asked for them to be tabled for further discussion at the next meeting, pointing out Interim Finance Director Todd Pence's report that at the end of the district's fiscal year on June 30th, District 118 had dropped to having just 46 days of normal day operational cash in their account. Although Pence conceded that a drop in that statistic is normal for the end of the fiscal year before new funding comes in, to Easton, it was too close for comfort.
2: All these people are working very hard. That's true. But we don't have a contract for automatic raises when we talk about raises for these kinds of positions. We have to be sure we have the fiscal standing to issue raises. And I just don't believe we do.
1: All board members voted for the tabling except Board President Darlene Halloran. Although Easton conceded, he figured most of them disagreed with his move. One person who showed disagreement in his closing comments was Superintendent John Hart. He told CIMG afterwards that the financial picture for the district is coming into focus thanks to Pence's hard work, and that without those workers whose raises were just delayed, the whole situation could have been a lot worse. Meanwhile, Pence mentioned while updating the board on the financial situation that in order to fully succeed on their goals for the old Carl building that they lease at 2300 North Vermilion, they may need to try their luck at a 1% sales tax referendum. Hart says the long-range plan for that building continues to be establish a daycare for district employees, some alternative classrooms, and some pre-K classrooms. For now, it's being used for the coming school year for the entire district Birth to Three program. More on VermilionCountyFirst.com. I'm Steve Brandy.
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0: 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Your VermilionCountyFirst.com weather forecast calls for sunny skies once again today. Get to a high temperature of 91, heat index values as high as 100, and a calm wind throughout the day as well. Tonight we'll have partly cloudy skies overnight, overnight low down to 74. A chance of rain starting to develop. We'll have some Friday morning. Likely we'll get some in the afternoon as we'll have partly sunny skies. Our high temperature of 89.
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0: I knew what I knew you. That is Taylor Swift on D102, today's best music. It is the big show Thursday morning. 72 degrees on the way to high 91 with sunny skies out there today. Heat index value, again, going to be warm up to triple digits. About 100 is what it's going to feel like today. So if you're out and about, remember, keep yourself hydrated. A nice lemon shake up out of the Georgetown Fair ought to do it. As you're heading out for the side-by-side rodeo, yes, those golf carts out doing a little rodeo action, that's going to be tonight, and at 7 o'clock at the grandstands. There is an additional charge for that, and it is $5 for adults, $2 for kids, on top of the gate admission. Now, remember, gate admission to get in now at the Georgetown Fair through Saturday is $2 adults, $1 for the kids. And then grandstand attractions are an additional cost. But they're also going to have an armband night at the carnival. That's going to be happening again tonight starting at 6 p.m. So if you have your pre-purchased armbands, get them used, folks. We get a little rain in the forecast. You want to have that spoil your opportunity to use your armband. So make sure you use that and pick it up at your where you're supposed to if you did purchase one of those online early on. Otherwise, $30 per person. Write all you want at the carnival all night long tonight. Got another armband special tomorrow and then two on Saturday. First off, in the afternoon at 1 o'clock, it's actually Kitty Day at the carnival, and that is one ticket per ride. And then in the evening, it's going to be an armband special. Looks like we got some good times to be had down at the Georgetown Fair as we are celebrating farms, fairs, and freedom. Happy birthday, America, the Georgetown Fair for this year. Runs through Saturday out to fairgrounds. Tomorrow night, going to be Throwback on the Track concert with the band's 90s Daughter and Sunset Strip. And then on Saturday, they wrap it all up with a demo derby, always a fan favorite, and head on out there and enjoy the Georgetown Fair through Saturday at the fairgrounds. More of today's best music on the way. This is the big show.
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0: 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Sunny skies, going to hit about 91 for a high temp. Heat index value could get up to about 100. 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As we get to a check of local news, Steve Brandy is standing by in our VermilionCountyFirst.com newsroom.
1: From the VermilionCountyFirst.com news studios, I'm Steve Brandy. Towards the end of last night's District 118 school board meeting, there was some obvious disagreement between board member Christopher Easton and Superintendent Sean Hart. Easton asked for raises for administration, principals, and flat salary non-union and part-time workers to be removed from the consent agenda. Later, he asked for them to be tabled for further discussion at the next meeting, pointing out Interim Finance Director Todd Pence's report that at the end of the district's fiscal year on June 30th, District 118 had dropped to having just 46 days of normal day operational cash in their account. Although Pence conceded that a drop in that statistic is normal for the end of the fiscal year before new funding comes in, to Easton, it was too close for comfort.
2: All these people are working very hard. That's true. But we don't have a contract for automatic raises. When we talk about raises for these kinds of positions, we have to be sure we have the fiscal standing to issue raises. And I just don't believe we do.
1: All board members voted for the tabling except board president Darlene Halloran. Although Easton conceded, he figured most of them disagreed with his move. One person who showed disagreement in his closing comments was Superintendent John Hart. He told CIMG afterwards that the financial picture for the district is coming into focus thanks to Pence's hard work, and that without those workers whose raises were just delayed, the whole situation could have been a lot worse. Meanwhile, Pence mentioned while updating the board on the financial situation that in order to fully succeed on their goals for the old Carl building that they lease at 2300 North Vermilion, they may need to try their luck at a 1% sales tax referendum. Hart says the long-range plan for that building continues to be establish a daycare for district employees, some alternative classrooms, and some pre-K classrooms. For now, it's being used for the coming school year for the entire district birth to three program. More on VermilionCountyFirst.com. I'm Steve Brandy.
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8: I'm Chris Foster. U.S. airstrikes disable an oil tanker headed for Iran, defying a blockade.
9: It's a tanker flagged out of Curacao named Belma. The U.S. Central Command says the tanker was headed toward Karg Island, Iran's primary oil export hub. The ship ignored multiple warnings. U.S. aircraft fired Hellfire missiles into the smokestack and disabled it.
8: Fox's Mike Tobin. Witnesses for and against Todd Blanche's attorney general confirmation testify in the Senate today. He spoke yesterday, top Senate Democrat Chuck Schumer.
10: The only thing today's hearing confirmed is that Todd Blanche represents only one client, an awful client, Donald Trump.
8: Utah Republican Mike Lee on Fox.
11: He once represented President Trump, but that doesn't mean that he can't serve as Attorney General of the United States. The fact is, they don't like President Trump. They want to smear anyone associated with him.
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0: Your VermilionCountyFirst.com weather forecast calls for sunny skies once again today. Get to a high temperature of 91, heat index values as high as 100, and a calm wind throughout the day as well. Tonight, we'll have partly cloudy skies overnight. Overnight low down to 74. A chance of rain starting to develop. We'll have some Friday morning. Likely we'll get some in the afternoon as we'll have partly sunny skies. Our high temperature of 89.
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Olivia Rodrigo on D102, today's best music. The big show on a Thursday. We're 712, 74 degrees, a warm start to the day. Going up to about 91 for a high temp, sunny skies. Heat index value could be about 100 today, so it's going to be another one of those hot, sticky days out there. As I was mentioning about half an hour or so ago, I went out mountain biking with my buddy Sean out of the trails out of Kickapoo yesterday. We got done with one of the trails, actually about halfway through, and we just had to stop. We were just like dripping in sweat. I mean, it was a warm day. No wind, basically, at all. Now, we were under cover of trees, so it didn't feel as hot, so we didn't have the sun beating down on us. But it was still just, it was one of those types of days. So keep yourself hydrated. It's going to be a day like that. If you're going to be in the heat for any length of time, keep yourself hydrated today. And make sure you keep yourself as safe as possible while you're out and about. And getting the day started by playing this. 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If you want to call me and be caller 10 with the correct answer to today's Cheap Throws Trivia question, you'll earn two entries in on tomorrow's weekend prize pack drawing, and automatically I'll set you up with four tickets to Danville Dan's Baseball, compliments of Budweiser. And those will be yours automatically, plus a chance to win more, along with a $25 gift card to Rawhide Meat Company, a pair of tickets for Holiday World, and four tickets for Indiana Beach. We got all that in tomorrow's weekend prize pack drawing. You'll have two entries in on that, but you'll automatically win the Dan's tickets today for sure. Facebook.com/D102.Danville. You can also play there. There, you're just trying to earn entries in on the weekend prize pack drawing, randomly selecting up to five people who get the question correct in their comment. And you have to do that prior to the answer being revealed on air, and you have to know the answer to this question. A recent survey found that this is the least exciting snack of all time, according to a recent survey, yeah. What is it? And I'm agreeing 100% on this one. Yeah, this is the least exciting snack of all time. I don't even consider it a snack to the point where I don't even consider this. You know, I won't even eat this. Plain, by itself. Not even with peanut butter. I wouldn't do it. So, it's just not happening. And I tolerate it as part of some summer salads and things like that. So, I'm kind of giving it away here somehow. But I guess we'll see. But anyway, a recent survey found that this is the least

0: 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What do you think we're talking about? 217-442-D102 or Facebook.com/D102.Danville. 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

0: That is Benson Boone, The Time of My Life on D102, today's best music. It is the Big Show Thursday morning. We're up to 75 degrees on our way to a high temp, 91 today. We're going to see sunny skies, heat index value, maybe up to 100. Could be another hot, sticky, muggy day out there, folks. So definitely keep yourself hydrated while you're out and about and playing. 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Call a 10 today with the correct answer. Two entries in on the weekend prize bag drawing. 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More tickets for Danville Dan's Baseball. A pair of tickets for Holiday World. Four-pack of passes for Indiana Beach on beautiful Lake Schaefer in Monticello, Indiana. And all you have to do is know the answer to today's Cheap Thrills Trivia question. You can also play at Facebook.com/D102.Danville. Just put what you think the correct answer is as a comment to our post. Have it posted prior to the answer being revealed on air. You could be one of up to five randomly selected qualifiers getting one entry piece in on that same weekend prize peg drawing. Our question today, a recent survey found that this is the least exciting snack of all time. Ugh. All right. And I would agree. Not even with peanut butter. Doesn't even add enough to it. So, anyway, let's go to the phone line. Tim, get a winner. D102. Hi, who is this?
1: Barbara.
0: How's Barbara doing today?
1: Excellent. And I hope you are, too.
0: Oh, I am for sure. Barbara, what do you think the answer is to my question today?
1: Celery?
0: It's got to be celery, yeah. I don't know what it is about celery. I cannot stand it raw by itself. It's just not having it. How about you? Do you enjoy it?
1: The only way I eat it is with peanut butter.
0: There you go. That probably is what gave it away when I said that, huh?
1: No.
0: Oh, you just know that celery's not exciting, is it?
1: Exactly.
0: I can understand. Yeah, you know, there's a summer treat called apple salad. Where you put apples and other things in there, but celery is mixed in. I won't eat it if it's got celery in there. I love apples. I love apple salad, except for the celery. Just take it out, and I'd be happy with it. But that's, yeah, so that would make it the least exciting snack. How about you? Do you find, are there snacks out there that people like that you just look at them and go, I can't have it? I'm just not going to do it?
1: I like almost anything.
0: Oh, yeah. Hey, as long as it's food, right? Sometimes it's that way. All right. Well, Barbara, thank you for calling today. I got you set up for two entries in on the weekend prize bag drawing. Four tickets for Dan's Baseball for you as well. Congrats.
1: Thank you.
0: You're very welcome. So Barbara's in. We're going to have the five names off our Facebook page coming up here in just a few. And we're going to be talking with the brand new 2026 Georgetown Fair Queen all coming up right here on The Big Show as we get to a check of our local news. Steve Brandy standing by in our Vermillion County First.com newsroom.
2: From the Vermillion County First.com news studios, I'm Steve Brandy. Interesting moments came about during the latter part of last night's District 118 board meeting, and both topics brought obvious references to the previous 118 board and previous superintendent Dr. Alicia Geddes. First, there was discussion about a possible change in the board's attorney policy. There was recollection that under the previous administration, a rule was made that not all board members could communicate one-on-one with the 118 board attorney. Current Superintendent John Hart explains.
3: The board president and the superintendent can call the board's attorney at any time that they need it, but it really denies other board members access to those attorneys.
2: No action was taken on this issue at Wednesday's meeting, but the plan at this point is to have Hart write a new attorney policy for future board consideration. Both Hart and board member Christopher Easton agreed that while it would not be good to have all board members calling the board's attorney frequently, since it does cost the district money each time, it's still proper for all board members to have that option if necessary. In fact, Easton, sending a compliment Hart's way, stated that ideally a board member should be able to share a concern to the superintendent and have him or her make that call. Easton stated that Hart is a good person and that should work, but just in case things come up, all members should be allowed to call.
4: I believe Mr. Hart will propose a change for the board to vote on to make it so any board member can reach out to the board-paid attorney.
2: The second issue echoing the recent past came up after board president Darlene Halloran read the board's evaluation of Superintendent John Hart. At that point, Easton asked Halloran when the last time was that the board had been able to do an evaluation of its superintendent. Although Halloran stated she had wished the question had not been asked, she said it had been over 10 years, which matches how long Geddes was superintendent. She said that the board had been blocked from doing it. I'm Steve Brandy.
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16: It's shaping up to be an exciting couple of months and maybe more than that of Major League Baseball in our area, with the Cubs, Cardinals, and White Sox all having playoff aspirations. After a roller coaster of a first 96 games, the Cubs are on an upswing, 12 games above 500. They're within 5 games of the first place Brewers in the National League Central, and they own the first of the 3 National League wildcard spots. The Cardinals are 5 games above 500. They trail the surging Miami Marlins by 1 game for the final wild card position. The Cards are 8.5 games back in the division. The White Sox are also 5 games above break even. That's good enough for first in the American League Central, percentage points ahead of Cleveland. For perspective, at last year's All-Star break, the Sox were 32-65, last in their division, 27 games out of first. When the Dans have had a bad night this season, it's usually been because of pitching. Last night, Dan's pitchers allowed 11 hits, issued 12 walks, uncorked 5 wild pitches, and hit 2 batters. It all added up to a 16-9 loss to Springfield. The Dans remain a game behind Terre Haute for first in their division in the second half standings. They've got another home game tonight against Lafayette. We don't know the full schedule for the upcoming NHL season, but we do know home openers. The Blackhawks home opener is October 6th against the Blues. The Blues' first home game is 2 nights later against San Jose. I'm RJ Crace. That's your local Sports Minute.
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0: Your VermilionCountyFirst.com weather forecast calls for sunny skies once again today. Get to a high temperature of 91, heat index values as high as 100, and a calm wind throughout the day as well. Tonight we'll have partly cloudy skies overnight, overnight low down to 74. A chance of rain starting to develop. We'll have some Friday morning. Likely we'll get some in the afternoon as we'll have partly sunny skies. Our high temperature of 89.
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0: Teddy Swims, Lose Control, D102, today's best music. It is the big show on a sunny day, looking like 91 for a high temp. Going to be another hot one out there. Heat index values up to about 100. Going to be another one of those hot, sweaty days where you got to keep yourself hydrated, definitely as you're outside, especially if you're going to be outside for any length of time. Keep that in mind. We got to get to our Facebook qualifiers today that knew that celery was the least exciting snack, according to a survey, and that would be Chris Herron, Kathy Carnahan, Chris Steerwald, Linda Pate, Kelly Ann. Barbara Wright picked up the win on the phone. She gets two entries. Everybody else gets one. We find out who wins that weekend prize pack drawing. Coming up Friday morning, that would be tomorrow, 8 o'clock hour. Lots of great stuff going into that. Ladies and gentlemen, may I introduce to you royalty, our 2026 Georgetown Fair Queen. Hello, Palin Provost. How are you?
1: I'm great. How are you?
0: Congratulations.
1: Thank you.
0: How does this feel to be the Georgetown Fair Queen?
1: You know, I still ask if it's real, and someone asked me if they needed to pinch me, and I was like, no, I'm okay, but I'm excited and I'm ready for it.
0: All right. Well, let's find a little bit about you. First off, we're going snacking because Chico's trivia question we just talked about. Celery is the least favorite snack. Would that be down at the bottom of the list for you as far as snacking?
1: It definitely would be, yes.
0: Yeah. So what are your snacks? What are your go-tos?
1: I'm a big fruit lover. I love strawberries and bananas. And then I also love trail mix because it's the sweet and salty. It's the best of both worlds.
0: There you go. Do you put the strawberry banana in a smoothie occasionally?
1: I do love a good strawberry banana smoothie.
0: There you go. Yes. I haven't made one in a long time. I think you've just inspired me.
1: I haven't
0: me.
1: Had one in a while, but now you make it sound good.
0: There you go. Well, let's do it. All right. That or trail mix. All right. My snack of choice is whatever's in front of me usually.
1: Yes, so. That too.
0: Last night it was Sun Chips.
1: Ooh, those are good. It has to be the garden salsa ones. I haven't had those.
0: I do the, I can't remember what it's called. The French onion is the one with the green bag.
1: I've never had those.
0: Pretty much the only one I go to. I don't do the other ones. I don't know why. Once I find a flavor I like, I just go, I think I'll just stick with that one for a while.
1: I like the garden salsa one.
0: Let's find a little bit about Palin Provost from Danville, but you were a Salt Fork kid.
1: Yes.
0: You've got a way to get to go to Salt Fork, which is fine. Yes. But what 17, I guess, right? So you're going into your senior year?
1: I am going into my senior year.
0: So what do you have, like, extracurriculars? Are you, like, in sports? Are you academic-wise? What do you do?
1: Yeah, so I am a senior at Salt Fork High School, and I'm on the cheer team. I do both sideline and competitive cheer for my school, and I'm a part of National Honor Society and yearbook.
0: Very nice. The National Honor Society's got to be pretty. Mom over here in the corner, by the way, has got to be pretty proud of you for you saying that.
1: Yes.
0: Wait, you can get on that. Yesterday at the fair, you get to go to a lot of the events that are going on, but you got to kind of hang out with those longevity couples that have been married for umpteen years is what it seems like. What'd you say the longest married couple was? 71 years?
1: Yeah, so 71 years.
0: Wow.
1: And then we had another one that was married for 63 years.
0: Wow.
1: That's they met in high school.
0: Yeah, I know, but if you get your high school, when you can marry your high school sweetheart, I mean, that's one of the greatest things that can happen.
1: My mom and dad are high school sweethearts.
0: There you go. Well, congratulations on them, all right? But anyway, so you are now our Georgetown Fair Queen. Lots of things in front of you, not just with the fair, but lots of other events are going to be going on throughout the area, because the Georgetown Fair Queen gets involved in so much. Karen over here goes, yeah, that's a lot. Karen's the queen mom that hangs out with the queen all the time, has been for many years. And we thank her very much for all she's done with the Georgetown Fair Queens over the years. More with Palin Provost as we continue on here on The Big Show on D102.
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0: That's Tommy and Paula with Jenny. It's called Dracula. It's on D102, today's best music. The big show on a Thursday, 752. We're up to 77. It's warming up rapidly, folks. It's already at 77 already. We're not even at 8 o'clock yet. We haven't even started work for a lot of people. We're already up at 77. But 91 for high temp. Heat index value is going to be about 100 today. So another one of those hot, muggy days. Keep yourself hydrated if you're going to be out and about. I know one young lady who's going to be outside today at various times, and that would be the Georgetown Fair Queen Palin Provost, our 17-year-old Salt Fork Senior, as we would call her. Anyway, you got a lot of things going on today. Some morning events. A lot of people think of the Georgetown Fair, they think of the grandstand events and the rides, but they don't realize it's an agriculture fair.
1: Yes, there's so much more that goes on than just the grandstands.
0: Exactly. So what do we got going on early on this morning?
1: So at 9 a.m., we have our 4-H tractor driving contest, and then we have our 4-H horse show, sheep show, and goat show at 3 p.m. and 2 p.m.
0: All right, and then we have lots of other things coming up later on tonight. The Busy Barn. Have you been over there to see those kids having fun?
1: I have, and I played with a little boy yesterday, and he was so excited to show me his tractors.
0: There you go.
1: Yes. I know.
0: Well, that's what the Busy Barn's all about. It keeps these kids busy. They have some fun. They're going to the fair, and the nice thing about it, mom and dad love this. I know it can be a pain for them to watch your kid run around like crazy. Where are you? Where'd you go? Why are you over here? But on the ride home, that kid goes to sleep so fast.
1: Yes. One parent I talked to couldn't get her son to leave to go ride rides. He was having so much fun in the Busy Barn.
0: That's why they have it all the time. I'm glad they brought that in. That's been amazing. Carnival going on. There are some rides that you can't wait to get on and some that you can't wait to not even get close to, right?
1: Yes.
0: So which one are you looking forward to?
1: I like the G-Wiz. It doesn't put me upside down because I do not like rides that put
0: me
1: upside down.
0: Well, you can't let your crown fall off either when you get there. Yeah,
1: yes.
0: So we got to be careful on that.
1: We have to protect the crown.
0: Exactly. Yes, yes. And then I guess the big slide you're trying to work out a photo op with your court, right?
1: Yes. There's four of us girls and three slides, but I could go down last.
0: There you go.
1: And entrance.
0: Send them down first in the grand entrance. I love the way she thinks. All right. And then tonight on the grandstand, the side-by-side rodeo. The way I describe this is instead of horses, it's basically side-by-sides or golf carts on steroids is how I call it. So these are basically cool golf carts and people are out there doing rodeo tricks and things like that. It's going to be a lot of fun.
1: Yes, I'm excited. And it's a new event to the Georgetown Fair. So I'm excited to see who all comes out and what happens because I've never seen a side-by-side rodeo.
0: There you go. And then here's the thing on the throwback concert. That's tomorrow night, right?
1: Yes, it is tomorrow night.
0: Now here's the thing I'm wondering. So it's going to be 90s Daughters, Sunset Strip. It's going to be throwback older songs. Is this one where you as the queen go with your parents and are embarrassed to be next to them because they're having so much fun watching and dancing and you're going, Mom, Dad, please stop. It's
1: maybe,
0: not going to be that way, is
1: maybe.
0: It?
1: Maybe. It might be. You
0: okay.
1: Know. Dad can get a little wild sometimes.
0: I'm just wondering if they would be enjoying themselves with all the music they grew up with and you're going, I don't know these songs. I'm sure you do, though, so it's going to be a lot of fun. All right. Well, we're going to have more fun with Palin Provo. She's our 2026 Georgetown Fair Queen. More as we continue here on The Big Show. Even at 2.
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0: 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It's the big show at 8:02 on a Thursday morning. We're up to 78 degrees now, and we're heading to a high temp 91. Heat index going to be up around 100. We'll get more on the forecast in a moment, and more of our interview with Palin Provost, our 2026 Georgetown Fair Queen. 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
1: From the VermilionCountyFirst.com news studios, I'm Steve Brandy. Interesting moments came about during the latter part of last night's District 118 board meeting, and both topics brought obvious references to the previous 118 board and previous superintendent Dr. Alicia Geddes. First, there was discussion about a possible change in the board's attorney policy. There was recollection that under the previous administration, a rule was made that not all board members could communicate one-on-one with the 118 board attorney. Current Superintendent John Hart explains.
2: The board president and the superintendent can call the board's attorney at any time that they need it, but it really denies other board members access to those attorneys.
1: No action was taken on this issue at Wednesday's meeting, but the plan at this point is to have Hart write a new attorney policy for future board consideration. Both Hart and board member Christopher Easton agreed that while it would not be good to have all board members calling the board's attorney frequently, since it does cost the district money each time, it's still proper for all board members to have that option if necessary. In fact, Easton, sending a compliment Hart's way, stated that ideally a board member should be able to share a concern to the superintendent and have him or her make that call. Easton stated that Hart is a good person and that should work, but just in case things come up, all members should be allowed to call.
3: I believe Mr. Hart will propose a change for the board to vote on to make it so any board member can reach out to the board-paid attorney.
1: The second issue echoing the recent past came up after board president Darlene Halloran read the board's evaluation of Superintendent John Hart. At that point, Easton asked Halloran when the last time was that the board had been able to do an evaluation of its superintendent. Although Halloran stated she had wished the question had not been asked, she said it had been over 10 years, which matches how long Geddes was superintendent. She said that the board had been blocked from doing it. I'm Steve Brandy.
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8: News. I'm Gianna Gelosi. President Trump announcing Iran released an American citizen in a gesture of goodwill as the U.S. and Iran continue to exchange strikes. The U.S. Navy hitting another ship trying to escape a blockade of Iranian ports.
9: The U.S. has now fired on a commercial ship. It's a tanker flagged out of Curacao named Belma. U.S. Central Command says the tanker was headed toward Karg Island, Iran's primary oil export hub.
8: As Fox's Mike Tobin, crews are racing to contain hundreds of out-of-control wildfires in Canada, and the flames are blanketing the Midwest and the Northeast with thick, hazardous smoke.
10: Dangerous conditions causing Minnesota officials to evacuate thousands from the Superior National Forest area in the northern part of the state. And the worst may be yet to come as the smoke will blow across the country throughout.
8: Fox's Chanley Painter, America's listening to Fox News.
0: 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Your VermilionCountyFirst.com weather forecast calls for sunny skies once again today. Get to a high temperature of 91, heat index values as high as 100, and a calm wind throughout the day as well. Tonight we'll have partly cloudy skies overnight, overnight low down to 74. A chance of rain starting to develop. We'll have some Friday morning. Likely we'll get some in the afternoon as we'll have partly sunny skies. Our high temperature of 89.
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0: AMR as I Just Might on D102, today's best music. It is the big show. Thursday morning, going to be another warm one out there today. Already up to 78 degrees, and we're heading up to 91 for a high temp. Going to be sunny throughout the day. Heat index values 100, just like yesterday. Pretty much no wind. It's going to be calm throughout the day, so not really any relief if you're out there doing walking or anything like that. You don't have that nice little breeze to come by and just kind of, you know, put you back into... it gives you a little bit of a relief, I guess I should say. But anyway, keep yourself hydrated while you're out and about. One of those ways to do that is lemon shake-ups. Queen Palin Provost from the Georgetown Fair, have you had your lemon shake-up yet this year? Have you had one?
1: I have. I think I've had 3 lemon shake-ups.
0: 3 already?
1: Yes.
0: That's more than I've had, unfortunately. I didn't get one the other night. I was out there Monday night on the night you were crowned, as we were saying goodbye to Jordan Forreys, who was the young lady who handed the crown off to you. I was trying to do crown and became queen. It didn't work. she handed off the crown to you. But I wanted to go get one, and I missed my opportunity. I was kind of upset with that, so I'm going to have to head back out there.
1: You're going to have to come back out.
0: Let's do that. Okay, well, as we were talking about, tomorrow night your parents will embarrass you during the throwback at the track concert. well, your dad especially.
1: Yes.
0: Your dad loves dad jokes, I understand, right?
1: He does.
0: All right, and I've given you actually a couple that you can throw on him now. You got to remember those, okay?
1: I'm going to remember those.
0: I rattled off 3 of them to her already, so dad, be prepared. Palin's coming home with new dad joke material for you that you can use for other people, because she then will know the joke, and she, you know, it's not as fun when they know the answer. All right,
1: yes.
0: Karen actually got one of mine. She figured it out. Very good. She's doing well. All right. Anyway, so that's going to be tomorrow night, by the way, at 7 for the concert with a 90s daughter and Sunset Strip. That'll be at the grandstands, and then the carnival going on from 6 p.m. R&B night on that. Saturday, we're going to have a little bit of fun. I guess you and the and your court are going to be on little pedal tractors. Are you participating, kind of helping out in this, or are you competing against the kids? The pedal tractor pole, right?
1: Yes, for the pedal tractor pole, my court and I will be helping the kids.
0: Helping, okay, all right. I was thinking you were going to get down there and just kind of compete against the kids and see how they're going
1: to
0: do against you.
1: We do get to go on one of the little pedal tractors, but we're just going to be there to help them.
0: Okay, you will be there for the moral support of the children.
1: Yes,
0: and build them up,
1: the
0: okay.
1: Support.
0: Well, they're going to have fun with or without you, to be honest with you. But they would love to have you along.
1: Yes.
0: That's the best part about it. But that'll be at noon. The Pretty Baby Contest is going on earlier that day at 9 o'clock, so people can come on out and enjoy that. And then Kitty Day at the carnival. I think that's the time where you need to show up at the carnival if you're not doing anything else, because
1: mm-hmm.
0: you're going to have kids everywhere.
1: Yes, it's a great way to make friends too.
0: Oh, I know, isn't that wonderful? And now, how many times have you had your photo taken since Monday night? Can you count that on 2 hands? You think?
1: I've honestly lost track of
0: that
1: how many?
0: Many
1: pictures I've gotten, and every time I turn around, it's like Queen Palin. Like, hi, how are you?
0: Please take a picture. You know.
1: Yes.
0: But it's
1: got
0: to feel good to have these young kids come up to you and just want to meet you and to be all part of that. So
1: it is. It's very heartwarming.
0: Yeah. Well, a lot of things also that the Queen gets to do, and one of those is we're going to have a fairy tale luncheon with you coming up in the early part of next year. You're going to be channeling your inner princess, right?
1: Yes.
0: So
1: I
0: who am. Are we going to be channeling? We already know this.
1: I am going to be channeling Snow White.
0: There we go.
1: I've loved her since I was little, and I got the dark hair and the skin complexion.
0: She has never arrived for some reason. She's been sleeping, I guess.
1: Yeah.
0: and has never been able to come to the luncheon. We're going to wake her up in time.
1: Yes.
0: And.

0: And bring her to the luncheon. That's going to be coming up in March. So we have plenty of time to plan on that, but we've already found out. And you get to compete for the Illinois County Fair Queen pageant coming up in January.
1: And I'm very excited about that. It's one of the things I'm looking forward to most about my reign.
0: All right. Well, you got a lot of work to do between now and then.
1: I do.
0: And
1: I have a
0: Georgetown,
1: lot of knowledge to learn.
0: Georgetown Fair Queens have always done so well in this pageant, and so that says a lot about what you're getting yourself into.
1: Yes,
0: and so
1: they do a great job at prepping us girls.
0: All right. Well, we wish you the best on that, but we're not getting rid of you yet. We have one more time with you, okay? More with Queen Phelan Provost, 17-year-old senior out of Salt Fork High. She's going to be our queen for the next year, and we've got her one more time here on The Big Show on D102.
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0: Shaboozy and a Bar Song on D102, today's best music. It is the big show Thursday morning. Folks, believe it or not, we are at 80 degrees already, going up to 91 for a high temp. Heat index is going to be about 100 today. So we definitely have some hot weather out there. Tonight, by the way, we got the Georgetown Fair going on with, what's our event again tonight at the grandstands?
1: Our event is the side-by-side rodeo.
0: That's right, yeah. So it's $2 gate admission, $1 for the kids to get in on the grounds. Yes. And then side-by-side rodeo is $5. Adults, $2 for the kids. Throwback on the Track concert on Friday, the Demo Derby.
1: Yes.
0: This is going to be fun. I'm going to warn you, because I hung out with the Queen in her court many years ago. I'm going to warn you, wear t-shirts and jeans that you don't mind getting muddy on that night.
1: I love the Demolition Derby. It's something that I look forward to every year. So I'm really excited for it.
0: All I know is I was not aware of this, but when you go to a derby, if you sit down low, you get hit with little pellets of mud from the cars.
1: Oh, yes, you do.
0: I learned it the hard way, unfortunately. All right. Well, you've been queen now for what, 2.5 days?
1: Yes.
0: Something like that?
1: Yes.
0: So from Monday night's elation to have your name announced as the winner to now where you are and all the things that you found out you get to do and are doing, what are your thoughts on so far what you've been doing and what are you kind of looking forward to?
1: I've had a great 2.5 days so far, and I've loved just getting to walk around the fair and interact with our community, getting to know them and meet new people. And making these memories. I'm very excited for the rest of my year.
0: Yeah, and you get to, there are little prizes you get. There's some scholarship money in there. I do understand that. But you get to go get some jewelry today, huh?
1: I do get to get some jewelry, and I'm excited.
0: Now, you get to pick this out, or do they have something ready for you, and they're going to size you up, or what do you get to do on this?
1: I actually get to pick it out and look at what they have and say, this is the one I want.
0: And then
1: they size it.
0: Get you all sized up, ready to go,
1: yes.
0: And then you're going to show that the bling off, I guess we call it.
1: Oh, yeah.
0: Is that officially still a term nowadays? Because I'm old
1: bling.
0: Now. Yeah, I mean, a bling, is that the term?
1: I personally think it is. It's something that I would say.
0: Okay.
1: In my world, it still
0: exists. Okay, I'm just making sure. Because, I mean, you being 17 and me being a lot older, you know, it was a different thing. It was just called jewelry back then.
1: Yes.
0: All right, but I'm just making sure I'm keeping up with the times there. But it sounds like you've had a heck of a week already.
1: I have.
0: You've got now 11 and a half, almost 12 months of energy that you have to be ready to have there for each time you go out. So
1: yes, getting through Fair Week is, I'm definitely feeling the times I've not gone to sleep for feeling it. But you know what? We're here and we're making the best of it.
0: And you've met the county fair queen. Actually got interviewed by her. She's what, journalism? She's working her way into journalism?
1: Yes, she's working her way into ag reporter area.
0: Yeah, and so you got to be interviewed by her the other day?
1: I got interviewed by her yesterday at the showmanship show.
0: And wouldn't it be cool if in January, if you were to become that queen, and then you go, I was interviewed by you as you walked out. And she'll go, I remember that.
1: Yes.
0: That would be
1: that
0: awesome.
1: Would be
0: anyway.
1: Very cool.
0: Well, you get to go to the state fair, I guess, coming up next month when that's going to be happening in August.
1: Yes,
0: part of that.
1: I do. And I get to have lunch on the governor's lawn, meet the governor, and have a fun time with all the other sister queens that we have.
0: And you get to kind of meet them, kind of get a little understanding.
1: Yes, it's a great way for us to meet each other, get to know each other, and then go to state.
0: Now, is it truly scoping out the competition is what's going to be happening? You're not... if you could see the look on her face right now. her look on her face is going, yeah, I'm going to be doing that. Well, anyway, that's going to be in August where you go to the state fair. January is going to be the big queen pageant for the county fair queen. Best of luck to you on that.
1: Thank you.
0: And it's been a joy meeting you. So
1: yes,
0: thanks for coming in.
1: It's been nice meeting you, too.
0: And so thanks for coming in, and we'll see you more down the road. We get to run into the queen all the time around here. So, I mean, right now you are officially royalty. Later on, you're going to be, it's like just the queen. We know her.
1: Yes, so she's just history.
0: Oh, no. It's just Palin. She's still Palin. Nothing's changed. You just get to wear some bling on your head now, right?
1: Yes.
0: I got to use the term already. Look at how fast I got to use that term.
1: Look at you, using the bling.
0: I know. I'm feeling so young all of a sudden. Okay. Anyway, Palin, thanks for coming in today.
1: Thank you
0: for having
1: me.
0: Have fun at the fair and go on that ride you want to do and stay away from the one you don't. But smile, wave, take lots of photos, and enjoy your reign because it's going to go fast.
1: I hate to
0: say it that way, but it's going to go fast.
1: Good times go by too fast.
0: Yeah. Well, but I know, but the memories are going to last forever. That's the best part.
1: Yes.
0: And you'll have a lot of photos to take.
1: I will.
0: To be able to look back. In fact, I think since you've been here, how many photos have we taken, ladies? At least 20?
1: Quite a few.
0: We got more to do that as well. All right. Anyway, Palin Provost, she is our 2026 Georgetown Fair Queen. Congratulations to her. And we got to get to a check of local news. Steve Brandy standing by at our VermilionCountyFirst.com newsroom. From the VermilionCountyFirst.com news studios, I'm Steve Brandy. Interesting moments came about during the latter part of last night's District 118 board meeting, and both topics brought obvious references to the previous 118 board and previous superintendent Dr. Alicia Geddes. First, there was discussion about a possible change in the board's attorney policy. There was recollection that under the previous administration, a rule was made that not all board members could communicate one-on-one with the 118 board attorney. Current Superintendent John Hart explains.
2: The board president and the superintendent can call the board's attorney at any time that they need it, but it really denies other board members access to those attorneys.
0: No action was taken on this issue at Wednesday's meeting, but the plan at this point is to have Hart write a new attorney policy for future board consideration. Both Hart and board member Christopher Easton agreed that while it would not be good to have all board members calling the board's attorney frequently, since it does cost the district money each time, it's still proper for all board members to have that option if necessary. In fact, Easton, sending a compliment Hart's way, stated that ideally a board member should be able to share a concern to the superintendent and have him or her make that call. Easton stated that Hart is a good person and that should work, but just in case things come up, all members should be allowed to call.
3: I believe Mr. Hart will propose a change for the board to vote on to make it so any board member can reach out to the board paid attorney.
0: The second issue echoing the recent past came up after board president Darlene Halloran read the board's evaluation of Superintendent John Hart. At that point, Easton asked Halloran when the last time was that the board had been able to do an evaluation of its superintendent. Although Halloran stated she had wished the question had not been asked, she said it had been over 10 years, which matches how long Geddes was superintendent. She said that the board had been blocked from doing it. I'm Steve Brandy.
4: Yuck. Oh, help me, Clean Line, please.
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12: Shaping up to be an exciting couple of months and maybe more than that of Major League Baseball in our area, with the Cubs, Cardinals, and White Sox all having playoff aspirations. After a roller coaster of a first 96 games, the Cubs are on an upswing, 12 games above 500. They're within 5 games of the first place Brewers in the National League Central, and they own the first of the 3 National League wildcard spots. The Cardinals are 5 games above 500. They trail the surging Miami Marlins by 1 game for the final wild card position. The Cards are 8.5 games back in the division. The White Sox are also 5 games above break even. That's good enough for first in the American League Central, percentage points ahead of Cleveland. For perspective, at last year's All-Star break, the Sox were 32-65, last in their division, 27 games out of first. When the Dans have had a bad night this season, it's usually been because of pitching. Last night, Dan's pitchers allowed 11 hits, issued 12 walks, uncorked 5 wild pitches, and hit 2 batters. It all added up to a 16-9 loss to Springfield. The Dans remain a game behind Terre Haute for first in their division in the second half standings. They've got another home game tonight against Lafayette. We don't know the full schedule for the upcoming NHL season, but we do know home openers. The Blackhawks home opener is October 6th against the Blues. The Blues' first home game is 2 nights later against San Jose. I'm RJ Crace. That's your local Sports Minute.
0: 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Your VermilionCountyFirst.com weather forecast calls for sunny skies once again today. Get to a high temperature of 91, heat index values as high as 100, and a calm wind throughout the day as well. Tonight we'll have partly cloudy skies overnight, overnight low down to 74. A chance of rain starting to develop. We'll have some Friday morning. Likely we'll get some in the afternoon as we'll have partly sunny skies. Our high temperature of 89.
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0: Somber and Homewrecker, D102, today's best music. It is the big show. Good morning. I'm Tommy B on a Thursday morning. It is a warm day out there already, folks. We're going up to 91 for a high temp. We're already at 82. It's going to feel like it's about 100 today as the heat and humidity all mix in together. And I'm not sure if we're in the official transpiration days where that corn sweat they talk about every summer that comes down from Iowa and Illinois and all the corn, all that moisture that comes up from the corn and gets in the air and just really makes it sticky muggy. It feels like that already, but I'm not sure if that's what it is yet. And hopefully this is all we're going to get of that this year. But who knows? We might get another blast of this coming up between now and a couple, 3 weeks from now. Let's get into our local celebrity birthdays. Who is turning a year older today? As we start with our local celebs today, and they include Vincent Oliveira, Cassandra Smith, Terry Enos, Lainey Smith, Annie Maniok, Kylie Wolf, and Janine Kingor. Happy birthday, Mom. That's how I have to say it every time when I talk about Janine. All sharing a day along with Phoebe Cates from Fast Times at Ridgemont High and Gremlin. She is 63 today. Will Ferrell turns 59. We've got Corey Feldman from the Goonies and the Lost Boys turning 55 today. He's the Lord of the Dance, Michael Flatley from Riverdance. He is 68. And Jayma Mays from Glee and Paul Blart Mall Cop turning 47. Happy birthday to all those folks celebrating on the 16th of July of 2026. More of today's best music on the way. Garrett Fields will bring that to you next. And I'll be back with you tomorrow morning, 5 a.m. right here on The Big Show. We give away that big weekend prize pack drawing. So be ready for that coming up tomorrow. One last chance to qualify tomorrow morning during Cheap Thrills Trivia. And again, thank you to Palin Provost, our 2026 Georgetown Fair Queen, for stopping by today. Lovely to meet that young lady. And if you get a chance to meet her down at the Georgetown Fair, make sure you say hi. Get a photo with her as well. And she's getting ready for a whirlwind year of her life. Where she's just got a lot coming to her, and we wish her the best. All right, coming up, Garrett Fields, and I'll be back with you tomorrow right here on The Big Show. Talk to you then. Bye.
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11: News. I'm Therese Crowley. Senate confirmation hearings day two, and Attorney General nominee Todd Blanche confronted by the Epstein files again, despite releasing millions of pages. A sex trafficking victim testifies today after Blanche admitted mistakes in the redactions. Vice President J.D. Vance tells the Joe Rogan podcast.
12: We absolutely screwed up the comms of the Epstein files, like we just did. But do I think the reason we screwed up the comms is because we were trying to hide something? No.
11: Border Czar Tom Homan tells Fox why the Homeland Secretary paused ICE traffic stops and President Trump restored them.
13: We want to do a short-term pause to just to make sure that the agents out there on these operations have the vehicle stop training, and do they have the tools necessary to keep safe?
11: President Trump says Iran freed an American woman hostage in a gesture of goodwill as CENTCOM ramps up airstrikes on Iran. 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
0: 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Your VermilionCountyFirst.com weather forecast calls for sunny skies once again today. Get to a high temperature of 91, heat index values as high as 100, and a calm wind throughout the day as well. Tonight we'll have partly cloudy skies overnight, overnight low down to 74. A chance of rain starting to develop. We'll have some Friday morning. Likely we'll get some in the afternoon as we'll have partly sunny skies. Our high temperature of 89.
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0: My own worst enemy here on D102 from Litz on this Thursday morning. My name is Garrett Fields, hanging out, kicking things off as we get ready for the day ahead of us. Of course, the weekend ahead of us. It's almost here, so hang in there. We're going to be talking about several different things happening throughout the area with the Georgetown Fair down in southern Vermilion County. Lots of fun to be had at the Georgetown Fair. They got plenty of grandstand events lined up throughout the rest of the week, so we'll be recapping some of those. We're also going to be talking about the D102 and Longview Bank VIP of the day, as well as how you can nominate people for that. And then tomorrow evening, you can kick off your weekend with some live music in downtown Danville. It is all coming up here on D102, and more of today's best music on the way.
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1: Rubber Band Man from Mumford & Sons and Hozier here on D102. It is today's best music for you. Garrett Fields singing out as we cruise on through this sunny and hot Thursday morning. We got another hot day ahead of us. We'll have more on the weather coming up in just a bit. But just know that if you're working outside today, try and stay safe out there. 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Taylor Swift, Three Doors Down, and more coming up next.
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0: Zara Larsson with Midnight Sun here on D102, today's best music as we continue cruising on through the workday. And my name is Garrett, hanging out with you like we always do. Stay tuned here on D102 because coming up in a bit, we're going to be talking about the VIP of the day, the winner of a $20 cash prize from us here at D102 and Longview Bank, something they're doing every single weekday throughout the year of 2026. You don't want to miss out on your chance to win $20. 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So stay tuned on that announcement coming up here in just a bit on D102.
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9: I'm Gianna Gelosi. The United States and Iran escalating their attacks overnight with a war that has now narrowed its focus on the Strait of Hormuz.
10: With the blockade now active, the U.S. has been on the offensive. One ship has been fired on. This is a tanker flagged out of Curacao named the Belma. The U.S. says the big ship was headed toward Iran's primary oil hub, Karg Island. The ship ignored multiple warnings, so U.S. aircraft fired multiple Hellfire missiles into the smokestack. Two tankers were turned around the previous day.
9: Fox's Mike Tobin. Dangerous air quality as smoke from raging Canadian wildfires spreads into the U.S.
11: It's hazy and gray here in Cleveland. The smell of the smoke is very strong. You can't miss it. That's coming from those Canadian wildfires. And the Midwest and the Northeast are expected to see the thickest smoke today.
9: That is Fox Weather's Katie Byrne. 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
5: 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Your VermilionCountyFirst.com weather forecast calls for sunny skies once again today. Get to a high temperature of 91, heat index values as high as 100, and a calm wind throughout the day as well. Tonight we'll have partly cloudy skies overnight, overnight low down to 74. A chance of rain starting to develop. We'll have some Friday morning. Likely we'll get some in the afternoon as we'll have partly sunny skies. Our high temperature of 89.
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0: Sienna Spiro with Die on This Hill here on D102 as we cruise on through this sunny and hot Thursday morning. It is July 16th, and you can tell it's summertime outside. That's all I'll say. But we are cruising on through the year of 2026. Time is flying by, and it's been a really fun 2026, especially if you've been one of our VIPs of the day from Longview Bank. That's right. 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How cool is that? 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It is that easy. It really is that easy to nominate people. Now, whether or not those people will get selected, it is random. We don't know, but you got to nominate those people for the chance to be the VIP of the day. 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

0: Backstreet is indeed back here on D102 with some new music. That one called Bottle Up. And my name's Garrett Fields, hanging out with you, playing today's best music. I've been waiting all song to come out with that joke, which I'm sure you've probably already heard. But either way, we're hanging out here on D102, cruising on through this hot and sunny workday. If you're working outside, hey, listen, all props to you, especially out in this extreme heat. I know it's tough out there, so if you're tuned in here on D102, we do appreciate you for making us your soundtrack for the day. Hope you're staying safe out there, finding some shade when you can, drinking lots of water, staying hydrated, and having some fun with us here on D102. If you're working inside today, hey, you're lucky, like myself, that you have most likely AC or maybe a fan or something, and you don't have to be sweating it out outside. So if you see any you know, hardworking people outside, looks like they need some water or something, hey, maybe just give them a bottle of water or something. I don't know if they'll appreciate that, but I know I would if I was working outside. So hanging out here on D102, like I said, cruising on through this Thursday morning. It is almost the weekend, and we're going to be talking about some live music happening in the area on Friday evening. So stay tuned here on D102. More information on that coming up in a bit.
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0: Post Malone and Doja Cat here on D102 with I Like You on this Thursday morning. It's Garrett Fields hanging out, streaming 24/7, VermilionCountyFirst.com. Don't forget about that. All thanks to our friends down at Cabinet City Granite and Marble in Tilton. We're also on, you know, smart home devices. If you have an Alexa device, you can say, hey, Alexa, play D102, and it'll pop up that stream. Really cool stuff. 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Stay tuned. Coming up in just a bit, we are going to be talking about some live music happening in downtown Danville at the Garden at 107. It's always a fun time down there, so stay tuned. More information on that coming up next here on D102.
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0: I'm Therese Crowley. We're done accepting apologies in place of action. Michigan Congress members protesting to Canada's prime minister over failure to manage their forests with smoke from 900 Canada wildfires, sending a hazardous plume across 17 states for a fourth straight year.
1: Forecasters are saying it could be another 24 to 48 hours of this for parts of the Midwest and the Northeast, which they're really seeing some of the worst air quality they've seen in years today.
0: Fox Weather's Katie Byrne, hazardous air quality index at 500 in Detroit. Secretary of State Rubio raising alarms about groups like Antifa at a World Anti-Terror Conference.
2: Violence was not just excused. It was treated as sacrosanct. A protected class unto itself. That era has to end.
0: CENTCOM airstrikes disable an oil tanker headed for Iran's Karg Island against the blockade. 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
3: 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Your VermilionCountyFirst.com weather forecast calls for sunny skies once again today. Get to a high temperature of 91, heat index values as high as 100, and a calm wind throughout the day as well. Tonight we'll have partly cloudy skies overnight, overnight low down to 74. A chance of rain starting to develop. We'll have some Friday morning. Likely we'll get some in the afternoon as we'll have partly sunny skies. Our high temperature of 89.
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0: Risk It All, Bruno Mars here on D102. Today's best music for you. It's Garrett hanging out, having some fun throughout these middays like we always do. And hey, you can have some fun this Friday evening. That's tomorrow evening, actually, at 6 p.m. in downtown Danville with some live music for the United We Rock concert series. That's right. It is happening every single Friday throughout the rest of summer, and they've been going strong all summer long. So Turning Stone's going to be taking the stage tomorrow evening at the Garden at 107, which is right next to Vermilion River Beer Company in downtown Danville. It's a beautiful outdoor patio space. Take your lawn chairs down there if you'd like, or they usually have like some tables and picnic tables and stuff like that set up. They also have a food truck out there that you can grab food from as well. As you know, VRBC is right next to it. And I think they actually set up a little bar area outside. That way you don't have to go in. But either way, have some fun in downtown Danville tomorrow evening for the United We Rock Summer Concert Series. This is to help benefit the United Way of the Danville area. And we know they do amazing things throughout our communities. And it's all presented by the Halloran Family Foundation. So again, check it out tomorrow evening in downtown Danville. If you want to check out some live music, grab a couple of drinks, some great food, and hang out with friends and family, definitely do so at the Garden at 107 right next to VRBC.
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0: Tame Impala and Jenny here on D102 with Dracula on this Thursday morning. I know some of you who are working outside might relate to that song, you know, running from the sun like Dracula, trying to find some shade, especially in this sunny and hot day. Going to have a high temperature up around 92 degrees in the afternoon with heat to index values as high as 100. So, again, make sure you're staying safe out there today if you're working outside. Later on this evening, looks like partly cloudy skies with the low down to 73 in the overnight. Tomorrow, we're going to have a chance of rain in the morning and then showers, likely possible thunderstorms in the afternoon with the high temperature up around 90. But then as we get into Friday evening, that rain should kind of roll out of the area for the most part. Partly cloudy skies, low down to 73 degrees once again. And then Saturday looks like showers likely and a possible thunderstorm as we get into Saturday evening, actually. But that's kind of what we're looking at for the weather for the next couple of days. You can always stay up to date with it over at VermilionCountyFirst.com and stay up to date with all things Vermilion County and the surrounding areas over at the website. 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

0: Choosing Texas from Ella Langley here on D102. It is today's best music for you as we're getting ready for the Back in the Day Cafe on this Thursday afternoon. I about said Friday, man. I'm just ready for the weekend. But it is going to be coming up here in just a few moments featuring your favorite 80s and 90s tunes. We do it every single weekday over the noon hour. And it's all brought to you by Haley Seifert of Keller Williams Realty and the Seifert team. So if you're a big fan of 80s and 90s music, you're going to love the Back in the Day Cafe. It's coming up next on D102.
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2: Fox News, Chris Foster. Day 2 of Acting Attorney General Todd Blanche's confirmation hearing has testimony from witnesses against his confirmation, like former Justice Department pardon attorney Liz Oyer.
3: Americans across the political spectrum rely on DOJ to keep us safe and free. Mr. Blanche has shown that he is willing to put all of that at risk to serve a political agenda.
2: And supporters like Jennifer Boss, her daughter Megan's body was allegedly hidden for 51 days in a garbage can by a man in the country illegally from Mexico.
4: We must have leaders that are willing to act before the next life is taken. Leaders that are willing to confront the failures instead of explaining them away. Leaders like Todd Blanche.
2: At least 2 Republican senators on the Judiciary Committee say they're on the fence about advancing Blanche's confirmation. President Trump's scheduled to address the nation tonight with a speech expected to be about election security. 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
5: 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Your VermilionCountyFirst.com weather forecast calls for sunny skies once again today. Get to a high temperature of 91, heat index values as high as 100, and a calm wind throughout the day as well. Tonight we'll have partly cloudy skies overnight, overnight low down to 74. A chance of rain starting to develop. We'll have some Friday morning. Likely we'll get some in the afternoon as we'll have partly sunny skies. Our high temperature of 89.
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0: And we're kicking off the Back in the Day Cafe here on D102 with Deep Blue Something and Breakfast at Tiffany's, as well as the Thompson Twins in there, Backstreet Boys. Up at the top of the hour, man, we are playing your favorite 80s and 90s tunes. 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

0: ZZ Top with Give Me All Your Love, and here on D102 as we cruise on through the Back in the Day Cafe, we are playing your favorite 80s and 90s tunes. Don't forget, if you ever have a request, a specific song that you want to hear, you can always head on over to our D102 Facebook page, send us a direct message, let us know what you want to hear, and we will try to get it in for the next edition of the Back in the Day Cafe. So if you request a song, we most likely won't play it until the next day, so you'll have to tune back in for the Back in the Day Cafe. But that's the good news, is that we do it every single weekday over the noon hour. And that is all thanks to Haley Seifert of Keller Williams Realty and the Seifert team. 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She's got pictures over there. Also some 3D tours, which are really cool. She's also got videos over there and so much more. So definitely check out the website and give her a follow on different social media platforms as well. So we're hanging out in the Back in the Day Cafe right here on D102. And real quick, want to remind you that Fighting Illini football is coming up here very, very quickly. Their first game kicks off on Thursday, September 3rd, right here on D102, your home for Fighting Illini football. 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We have a graphic up there that says Fighting Illini Football, partnership. 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They've had a couple of great seasons in the last couple of years, and they're looking to have another one. 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

0: Vogue. Madonna with Vogue here on D102 to wrap things up for the Back in the Day Cafe on this Thursday afternoon. Madonna is one of those artists that's just iconic in those two decades, especially the 90s. But man, playing her for you here on D102 to wrap things up on this Thursday afternoon. We will be back with the Back in the Day Cafe tomorrow over the noon hour on Friday to wrap up the week. And usually Haley Seifert of Keller Williams Realty, the one who sponsors this noon hour, she joins Tommy B either in the studio or on the phone to talk about some of the listings that she has throughout the area and play those 80s and 90s tunes for you. So that's going to be tomorrow's edition of the Back in the Day Cafe as we look towards the weekend. Right now, we got today's best music lined up for you. Also going to be checking in with Steve Brandy, who is standing by for a VermilionCountyFirst.com newscast. It's coming up next here on D102.
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8: From the VermilionCountyFirst.com news studios, I'm Steve Brandy. They began the process in about 2017, and despite some slowdowns along the way, such as the pandemic, the U.S. Department of Veterans Affairs has been working on an electronic health record to serve veterans nationwide when it comes to health care. This year, parts of Michigan and Ohio have seen the electronic record go live. Lots of Indiana will go live in August, and the entire VA Eliana system scheduled to go live next March. U.S. Department of Veterans Affairs Deputy Secretary Paul Lawrence stopped at Danville's VA Eliana campus Wednesday to talk about this. He says all veterans, no matter how long it's been since their days of service, will have their records transferred so all of it can be seen on this new electronic record. And there will now be one system from someone's service member days all the way to their veteran days. Lawrence says the purchase of a system by the Department of Defense in 2016 really got it rolling.
9: The electronic health record is a digital image of all the things that happen to a service member while they're in service through their time with us in VA. So that veterans do not have to repeat, don't you remember I hurt myself in service. We see all that information so we can provide them care.
8: VA Leanna Healthcare System Director Dr. Stacy Williams says if you see some construction around their campus, it just might be electronic health record related.
10: It involves, you know, a little bit more sophisticated IT networks and systems. And because some of that involves like digging and, you know, the like underneath the roads, we've then had to do some road work as well to adjust.
8: Paul Lawrence says that at the time of the final nationwide portion going live in 2031, the entire electronic health record for the VA will have reached a cost of about $37 billion. More news on our website, VermillionCountyFirst.com. From the VermillionCountyFirst.com news studios, I'm Steve Brandy.
11: News. I'm Therese Crowley. Secretary of State Rubio hosting a global anti-terror summit and warning that far-left political violence cannot be ignored. Treasury Secretary Scott Bessent says he's living proof.
12: I'm going to remind everyone in this room and all the media that I was the subject of an assassination attempt.
11: Massachusetts man traveled to the Capitol to kill Bessent to be sentenced next month. Iran waving a banner of President Trump in a casket amid new CENTCOM airstrikes, but the president says they also sent a sign of goodwill, releasing an American woman held hostage since last year. He gives a national address tonight at 9 Eastern. Michigan lawmakers protesting to Canada's prime minister over failure to manage Canada's forests with smoke from 900 wildfires sending a hazardous plume across 17 U.S. states for a forest straight year. Detroit's air quality index at a dangerous 500. Over 100 is unhealthy. 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
0: Your VermillionCountyFirst.com weather forecast for this afternoon calls for a sunny and hot day. High temperature reaching up around 92 degrees with heat index values as high as 100. Later on this evening, partly cloudy skies with a low temperature down to about 73 degrees in the overnight. And finally, tomorrow looks like we're going to have a chance of rain and thunderstorms rolling into the area with partly sunny skies, high temperature near 90.
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0: Foster, the people will sit next to me here on D102. It is today's best music that we are back to on this Thursday afternoon. 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Congratulations to none other than Vicky Roberts of Sydney. 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

0: and a beginning from Joe here on D102. Today's best music for you on this hot and sunny Thursday afternoon. We are getting through it together here on D102. I'm very thankful that I'm inside. Anybody who's working outside, hey, you deserve all the credit in the world, especially during these little mini heat waves we have throughout the summer. So hanging out here on D102, want to remind you of the Georgetown Fair. Hey, things have been amazing at the Georgetown Fair this year. And I have actually been two nights now, and both nights got some really great fair food, got to see some people that I haven't seen in a while. You know, it's always fun going to the fair and you run into people that you maybe haven't seen since high school, maybe since, you know, a couple of years. But it's always fun because everybody's there to get fair food, check out the rides, check out all the different things like the agriculture activities they have lined up, as well as live music. There's also those, you know, grandstand attractions that you can check out, get tickets for later on this evening at 6 p.m. It's the Side-by-Side Rodeo. And tomorrow evening, the Throwback on the Track concert series. And then Saturday evening, the Demolition Derby to wrap up the Georgetown Fair. So if you want a full schedule and ways to buy tickets, whether it's armbands for the carnivals or those ticketed events for the grandstand events, head on over to georgetownfair.org and check it out over there. Stay tuned. We're almost done, at least with my shift. Obviously, the party never stops here on D102. We got TLC, One Republic, and more coming up next.
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0: A little shot of espresso from Sabrina Carpenter here on D102 for you and myself as I get ready to head on out. I'm going to hand the reins over to the amazing Miss Carrie West coming in next to take you on your drive home. So going out with her, have some fun. Thanks for tuning in here on D102, and I'll see you back here tomorrow to wrap up the week.
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2: Tom Graham, the U.S. intensifying strikes on Iran. Pentagon forces also firing at a ship Americans accused of trying to break its naval blockade. White House spokeswoman Caroline Levitt says there's still hope for negotiations.
3: They have expressed they still want to make a deal to the president. We're talking to them.
2: Well, meantime, President Trump says Iranian military weapons stores have largely been depleted. Wildfires raging in Canada are sending smoke into the U.S. Air quality alerts have been issued for several states. Fox Weather's Katie Burns in Cleveland.
4: This is some of the worst air quality in years for parts of the Midwest and Northeast. Here in Cleveland, there's a smell of burning wood in the air. Health officials are urging people to limit their time outside, especially kids, older adults, and anyone with breathing problems.
2: Air quality issues are being compounded by a heat dome over the Northeast. 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
6: Your VermilionCountyFirst.com weather forecast for this afternoon calls for a sunny and hot day. High temperature reaching up around 92 degrees with heat index values as high as 100. Later on this evening, partly cloudy skies with a low temperature down to about 73 degrees in the overnight. And finally, tomorrow looks like we're going to have a chance of rain and thunderstorms rolling into the area with partly sunny skies, high temperature near 90.
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0: D102 with more of today's best music. Hey, Carrie West along with you on this Thursday afternoon. Gosh, we are moving through this work week. I like it. Yeah, we are glad to have you joining us. And coming up right around the corner, we've got more of today's best music for you from Justin Bieber and Taylor Swift coming up next.
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0: That's Justin Bieber with Daisies on D102. And if you are looking for something to do Friday night, hey, we've got something special in downtown Danville. It's the United We Rock concert series. It happens every Friday night, starting at 6 o'clock right there at the Garden at 107, which is right next to VRBC. They have great music every Friday night, starting at 6. Like this Friday, you can catch the music of Turning Stones. If you'd like to find out who else is appearing throughout the summer, you can always check out the United We Rock concert series right there on Facebook. All right, coming up, Mumford & Sons with Hozier plus Gwen Stefani right around the corner.
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9: I'm Carmen Roberts. The U.S. expands attacks on Iran, which calls Strait of Hormuz a red line as it retaliates. But White House Press Secretary Caroline Leavitt says
10: Iran very much continues to talk to the United States of America and express that they want to make a deal with us because they are suffering devastating blows on behalf of our United States military.
9: And Iran has launched attacks on Iraq, Bahrain, Jordan, and Kuwait as it tries to target U.S. forces. Parts of Texas are still facing a risk of flooding following extreme rainfall. Kendall County Judge Jane Stolarskik tells reporters officials got advance notice of this flooding.
11: Although we had a great response to the last flood, we are even better positioned this time to pre-position assets because we had some notice.
9: America's listening to Fox News.
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13: Your VermilionCountyFirst.com weather forecast for this afternoon calls for a sunny and hot day. High temperature reaching up around 92 degrees with heat index values as high as 100. Later on this evening, partly cloudy skies with a low temperature down to about 73 degrees in the overnight. And finally, tomorrow looks like we're going to have a chance of rain and thunderstorms rolling into the area with partly sunny skies, high temperature near 90.
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0: D102, it's Teddy Swims and Lose Control. Hey, congratulations going out to today's D102 VIP of the day. Today's winner is Vicki Roberts from Sydney, the winner of a $20 gift card from Longview Bank. Coming up, music from Niall Horan, plus we've got Olivia Dean up next.
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0: as Niall Horan tastes so good on D102. And we've got Fighting Illini football action coming up Thursday, September the 3rd on your home for the Fighting Illini. 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

0: Even a 2-1 Republican need your love. Hey, we're waking you up with Tommy B's Big Show. Each and every weekday morning, it's just a fun way to get your morning started. There's local news with Steve Brandy in the VermilionCountyFirst.com newsroom. Also, all of the latest sports information from RJ Crace. Tommy has great music, a chance to be a winner with Cheap Thrills trivia, and so much more. Waking you up, it's a fun way to get your morning started. It's Tommy B's Big Show. On the way, we've got a check of your weather plus music. Coming up from Katy Perry of Monsters and Men. Back to Katy Perry. Did you see her latest video and Justin Trudeau's like bouncing up and I don't know. I just can't. But anyway, sorry about that. We also have music coming up from Ed Sheeran and more on D102.
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9: Fox News, I'm Tom Graham. President Trump planning to reveal new details about America's election security in a speech to the nation tonight. Fox's Jared Halpern.
10: The president plans to reveal newly declassified intelligence assessments about vulnerabilities to election systems during 2020.
11: It will shock you if you have an honest eye listening to the president tonight.
10: White House Press Secretary Caroline Levitt says President Trump will also remark on intensifying attacks on Iran and the economy.
9: Democrats are warning the president is attempting to delegitimize the upcoming midterm elections. Catastrophic flooding continues in parts of Texas today. Emergency crews conducting water rescues. Fox Weather's Robert Ray is in Uvalde, 80 miles west of San Antonio.
12: Over 25 people were rescued yesterday. More rescues happening here today. Unfortunately, what we're dealing with right now is more rain on the way.
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14: Your VermilionCountyFirst.com weather forecast for this afternoon calls for a sunny and hot day. High temperature reaching up around 92 degrees with heat index values as high as 100. Later on this evening, partly cloudy skies with a low temperature down to about 73 degrees in the overnight. And finally, tomorrow looks like we're going to have a chance of rain and thunderstorms rolling into the area with partly sunny skies, high temperature near 90.
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0: But it is Backstreet Boys and Bottle Up. Well, the Georgetown Fair is well underway. It's actually going on through Saturday at the Georgetown Fairgrounds. A little bit of something for everybody of all ages. And coming up tonight at the grandstand, this should be fun. It's side-by-side rodeo that starts at 6 o'clock. 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Coming up, we've got Bruno Mars plus Rihanna's up next.
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7: 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You're just waiting for someone to match your role perfectly.

0: As Bruno Mars is going to risk it all on D102. Coming up tonight, we're going to keep your Thursday night going for you. That's when we bring you On with Mario Lopez. It's a lot of fun. It's Mario and Courtney together interviewing different celebrities. They'll bring you fashion trends sometimes. There's great music along with it. But then, of course, there's all of the latest Hollywood gossip. It's a lot of fun. It's a great way, just if you're hanging out on your back porch during a summer night, get the radio on. It's fun to listen to what all they have to say. It's On with Mario Lopez. It's from 7 until 11 each and every weeknight right here on D102. Coming up, Post Malone plus Adele coming up next.
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0: is Post Malone with Circles on D102, and you know what time it is, so go ahead, pack it in. Hey, your Thursday workday done and over with. That means four down, just one to go until your weekend. So we're going to drive you home tonight. We're going to bring you Your Money Matters. We're also going to update your weather for you. 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Coming up, Selena Gomez, The Weeknd, Olivia Dean, and more on D102.
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5: I'm Frank Miller with Your Money Now. Well, some news from the global music streaming market, where Warner Music Group is announcing a major licensing deal renewal with Chinese interactive music platform NetEase Cloud Music. Now, the deal is designed to expand monetization opportunities for Warner's artists and songwriters in China's rapidly growing digital market. More importantly, the partnership will expand beyond traditional audio streaming to focus heavily on co-developing multimedia content for NetEase's highly engaged user base. And in other entertainment-related news, K-pop powerhouse BTS is set to deliver a significant retail and tourism boost to New York. The group says it's launching its BTS The City campaign from July 24th through August 3rd. The high-profile experimental marketing push will feature major corporate partnerships, including Samsung Galaxy, and the campaign will lead up to back-to-back sold-out performances at MetLife Stadium on August 1st and 2nd, which are expected to generate millions for local hospitality. On Wall Street, stocks finished lower amid a sell-off in tech. That's Your Money Now.
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11: Fox News. I'm Carmen Roberts. The U.S. military carries out another night of attacks on Iran as the two countries fight for control of the Strait of Hormuz. Fox's Lucas Tomlinson has more from Tel Aviv.
12: Iran has responded to these strikes by launching attacks of its own today against Iraq, Bahrain, Jordan, and Kuwait. And the Kuwaiti army just said it shot down 33 drones today.
11: Smoke from hundreds of Canadian wildfires is pouring across the border, pushing air from New England to the Midwest to unhealthy levels.
13: Ontario Premier Doug Ford says 150 fire crews and nearly 50 firefighting aircraft are working around the clock to extinguish these fires.
11: Fox's Asher Red in Toronto. And more than 500 people are feared dead after boats capsize in Burma. 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
14: Your VermilionCountyFirst.com weather forecast for this afternoon calls for a sunny and hot day. High temperature reaching up around 92 degrees with heat index values as high as 100. Later on this evening, partly cloudy skies with a low temperature down to about 73 degrees in the overnight. And finally, tomorrow looks like we're going to have a chance of rain and thunderstorms rolling into the area with partly sunny skies, high temperature near 90.
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Q102 with more of today's best music, driving you home on your Thursday afternoon, getting that much closer to the weekend. Right now, music from Justin Bieber. This is Intentions.

0: K102, it's Ella Langley, Choosing Texas. And each and every weekday at noon, we take you back into the 80s and 90s. It's a show called the Back in the Day Cafe. It's brought to you by Haley Seifert with Keller Williams Realty, the Real Estate Center of Illinois. And don't forget, if you've got a favorite song you'd like to hear from the 80s or 90s, just DM us on our Facebook page and we will get that song on for you. On the way, we're driving you home with Miles Smith plus Sarah Larson. Coming up next.
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1: Tivo 102 with Smile Smith, and nice to meet you. Carrie West along with you on your Thursday afternoon. It is July the 16th. All right, let's see what type of national day it is today. I'm chuckling because the first one I could really do without, it's World Snake Day. It's also National Cherry Day, National Fresh Spinach Day, National Get to Know Your Customers Day. It's National Corn Fritter Day, Guinea Pig Appreciation Day, National Rural Transit Day, also National Personal Chef Day, and National Wedding Invitation Day. That's all I got for you. Also, a big happy birthday going out to my brother, Scott. All right, coming up around the corner, music from Green Day, plus Carly Rae Jepsen coming up next.
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0: D102 is more of today's best music, and congratulations going out to today's D102 VIP of the day through Longview Bank. 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
8: Fox News, I'm Tom Graham. The Pentagon launching strikes against a commercial vessel today, claiming the ship was attempting to break a U.S. naval blockade of Iranian ports.
9: For the first time since President Trump ordered a resumption of the naval blockade, U.S. forces disabled an oil tanker, firing Hellfire missiles at the stacks, trying to run through it to Iran's Karg Island.
8: Fox's Lucas Tomlinson, immigration enforcement offering new guidance to ICE officers across the country, telling them they can resume traffic stops, but only if at least one agent is wearing a body camera. White House spokeswoman Caroline Levitt.
10: The president and the secretary of Homeland Security are on the same page that vehicle stops are a necessary tool that ICE agents need.
8: Critics of President Trump's immigration policies calling for more transparency. This week, two immigrants were killed during traffic encounters. 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
11: Your VermilionCountyFirst.com weather forecast for this evening calls for partly cloudy skies with a low temperature down to about 73 degrees in the overnight. Tomorrow looks like we're going to have rain and thunderstorms roll into the area, mainly in the afternoon with partly sunny skies and a high near 90. And finally on Friday evening, wrapping up your weather forecast, we'll have partly cloudy skies, low down to 72.
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0: 102's Glass Animals with Heat Waves. And don't forget, the United We Rock concert series continues Friday night in downtown Danville. Catch the music of Turning Stones. If you'd like to find out who all is playing this summer, just go to their Facebook page. It's the United We Rock concert series. It is every Friday night, downtown Danville, presented by the Halloran Family Foundation, and it helps to benefit the United Way of the Danville area. Coming up, the band Camino plus Train up next.
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0: 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Thanks to Cabinet City Granite and Marble in Tilton. Coming up, we've got David Guetta plus Shawn Mendes up next.
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8: Fox News, I'm Carmen Roberts. President Trump will address the nation tonight at 9 Eastern. His focus, election conspiracy claims.
9: The speech comes as President Trump ratchets up pressure on Senate Republicans to advance this Save America Act, a strict voter ID bill. Democrats warn the president is attempting to sow doubt into the outcome of the upcoming midterm elections.
8: Fox's Jared Halpern, the president is set to speak again at 9 p.m. Eastern. Flash flooding in Texas claims another life. Governor Abbott says at least 2 people have died.
10: A male near Comforts who was swept away in an RV. Another is a female in Uvalde who was swept away while driving on a road.
8: More flooding is expected. 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
12: Your VermilionCountyFirst.com weather forecast for this evening calls for partly cloudy skies with a low temperature down to about 73 degrees in the overnight. Tomorrow looks like we're going to have rain and thunderstorms roll into the area, mainly in the afternoon with partly sunny skies and a high near 90. And finally, on Friday evening, wrapping up your weather forecast, we'll have partly cloudy skies, low down to 72.
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